0: 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I hope you guys are having a beautiful evening out there. Hey, did you know that veterans can purchase 2 single-day Irish Fest tickets at the La Crosse County Veterans Services Department? They're open weekdays from 8 to 4:30 at the first floor Health and Human Services building, 4th Street North, La Crosse. 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They're normally $15. 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And if you need an ATM, there is one in the lobby of the building. Coming up, more music with Sam Smith, Whitney Houston, and Harry Styles.
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4: This evening looks mostly cloudy, with lows settling near 59. Tomorrow turns partly cloudy, high near 78. Skies clear out overnight, dropping to a low in the mid-50s. Thursday brings mostly sunny conditions, with highs in the low 80s. Friday sees sunshine once again, highs maxing out near 84, lows in the low 60s, and winds out of the south near 10. Then Saturday wraps things up with mostly sunny skies and a high of 82.

Hey, it's Natalie. I'm getting out of here for today. I will talk to you guys again tomorrow. Have a great rest of your Tuesday, and we'll chat again tomorrow.

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0: Hey, it's Sarah with you. While we're towards the beginning of the week still, and if you end every weekend with about $3 in your wallet, don't worry, you're right on trend. A new report says the average American spends $397 every summer weekend, and that's just for the fun stuff, not rent, car payments, or utilities. Here's how that breaks down. $61 on dining out. Is this just for like one person? Because if you take a family of four out, it is not going to cost $61. Maybe if you go to a fast food restaurant. $60 hosting gatherings, $59 on celebrations and gifts, $57 on entertainment, and $55 on outdoor activities. If you're doing self-care, $54, so I guess that's like one pedicure, and $51 on transportation, so I guess that's the gas to do it all. It adds up fast when you're out living life instead of staying home. I think it probably costs me more because, like I said, I'm not going alone. The report says people are choosing more face-to-face time with friends and family. And naturally, socializing in public costs more than scrolling at home. The top meetup activity is going out to restaurants, followed by parks, beaches, movie nights, parties, road trips, picnics, weekend getaways, cooking together, game nights, and concerts. So if your wallet feels a little lighter every Monday, you're not alone. Summer fun is pretty expensive for all of us.
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0: Hey, it's Sarah with you. Well, we've settled into the last month of summer, the portion of summer where we're doing sort of like a babysitter musical chairs at our house. We were at one babysitter yesterday. We'll be at another babysitter for the rest of the week and another babysitter on Monday and Tuesday. And then the kids will go off to my brother's house for the rest of next week. Another summer adventure for them. And then more babysitter musical chairs for the rest of the month until school starts early for them in August this year. Kind of an interesting end to the summer. It's coming quick, I'm not gonna lie. We still gotta go buy the school supplies, which I think we'll do this weekend because I think if we wait any longer, there will be nothing left.
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4: This evening looks mostly cloudy, with lows settling near 59. Tomorrow turns partly cloudy, high near 78. Skies clear out overnight, dropping to a low in the mid-50s. Thursday brings mostly sunny conditions, with highs in the low 80s. Friday sees sunshine once again, highs maxing out near 84, lows in the low 60s, and winds out of the south near 10. Then Saturday wraps things up with mostly sunny skies and a high of 82.

Hey, it's Sarah with you. Well, a delivery driver has been arrested for stealing $17,000 worth of snack cakes. I mean, maybe he had a sweet tooth. The scheme was simple, but not great. Instead of actually dropping off the shipments to grocery stores in Pennsylvania and Ohio, the driver allegedly forged employee signatures on the invoices, collected his delivery pay, and kept the goods. Stores quickly noticed the missing inventory when nothing was scanned in, and the whole plan kind of fell apart. Police say they tracked the suspect down after people spotted him at flea markets apparently trying to sell the illicit snack cakes. He's now facing charges including forgery, theft by deception, unlawful taking, and fraudulent business practices. No word on whether he kept the good stuff for himself or if this whole thing was fueled by the powdered donut, addiction.

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Hey, it's Sarah with you. This is a good reminder for everybody, including me. If cleaning your ears is part of your routine, doctors say you might be doing more work than you need. Ear, nose, and throat specialists remind us that earwax isn't a mistake. It protects the ear canal, prevents infection, and keeps everything lubricated. And here's the big universal rule. Skip the cotton swabs. They can push wax deeper into the canal, which can lead to blockages, irritation, bleeding, infections, and even eardrum damage. Experts say if you want to clean your ears, stick to the outside only, just a washcloth or a soapy finger. This time of year, especially, people are vulnerable to swimmer's ear, an infection that happens when water gets trapped and bacteria grows. Overcleaning makes it worse because removing too much wax takes away that natural barrier that helps protect the ear. My own son had swimmer's ear just a couple weeks ago, and it's a painful reminder of how quickly that can happen when you're doing a lot of swimming. Bottom line, earwax is good. Protect it. Don't overclean, and keep those cotton swabs away.

0: Hey, it's Sarah with you. Two people in Michigan have died in connection with the outbreak of cyclosporus, health officials reported on Monday. According to medical records, both individuals had significant underlying health conditions that may have impacted, that may have been impacted by the cyclosporus and dehydration. The cyclospora outbreak is still spreading around the country, and now some customers also want to be compensated for their gastrointestinal fireworks. A proposed class action lawsuit is asking for at least $200 for anyone who bought fast food items containing contaminated lettuce. Multiple clusters of cyclosporus cases are being investigated this year by the U.S. Food and Drug Administration in collaboration with the CDC and state partners, including the particularly large multi-state outbreak centered in the Midwest. The central case involves a West Virginia customer in this case who says he never would have bought the food if he knew the lettuce was tainted, which, fair, I don't think anybody would. The lawsuit isn't about personal injury, but economic loss. Lawyers argue that everyone who bought the affected items paid full price for their food that was legally worthless because it couldn't be sold for human consumption. Economic loss covers more than a bad taco. It includes medication, missed work, and other fallout. The suit hopes to represent a nationwide class of customers who bought the products between May 1st and whenever this outbreak finally ends. So far, there are well over 6,000 lab-confirmed cases across 45 states with 423 hospitalizations and likely tens of thousands more unreported.
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4: This evening looks mostly cloudy, with lows settling near 59. Tomorrow turns partly cloudy, high near 78. Skies clear out overnight, dropping to a low in the mid-50s. Thursday brings mostly sunny conditions, with highs in the low 80s. Friday sees sunshine once again, highs maxing out near 84, lows in the low 60s, and winds out of the south near 10. Then Saturday wraps things up with mostly sunny skies and a high of 82.

Hey, it's Sarah. Well, disturbing news, 6 months after Nancy Guthrie was taken, authorities have released two ransom notes sent to her family. With the first, they demanded millions. The second claimed the 84-year-old died shortly after her abduction. They said, "We did not fully grasp the seriousness of her physical condition. We never intended to hurt her. That was not our intention. She perished shortly after she was taken. We believed it was heart-related." Her daughter, Savannah Guthrie, is begging the public for help, asking anyone who recognizes the handwriting on the notes or notice strange behavior in someone they love to come forward anonymously. Rewards are available. A new report in the Wall Street Journal has pointed out all the supposed mistakes made in the investigation by the Pima County Sheriff's Department. Nancy was last seen on January 31st, so it's been 6 months since she was taken.

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Sarah with you. While I experienced like an insect nightmare last week at work, I discovered ants in my lunchbox, but they came from the floor at work. And I know this because I found one crawling around on my desk, and I didn't think anything of it. It was right before I left from work, and I carried my lunchbox out to my car, my new car, by the way. This is a new car that I just got. Put it on my seat, drove home, and when I got home, I picked up my lunchbox, and my entire seat was covered in ants. Blah, gross. So, you know, my initial gut reaction was just to kill all the ants with my hands. And then after the sensible part of me took over, I vacuumed up the remaining ants, cleaned everything, and, you know, I hosed the lunchbox off because I was very angry at the ants. Needless to say, the next day I had to do an aggressive attack on ants at the workplace. Lots of ant bait traps. And I hear it's because of the lack of rain over the past couple of weeks. Hopefully the rain on Saturday really took care of them, but I had them killed long before that. I was spraying an ant killer on them before the end of the day. I mean, they were well killed before lunchtime. I mean, I got those guys. I was out for blood.

0: Hey, it's Sarah with you. This is kind of an interesting story. The Navy is about to overhaul barracks across the country. Major repairs, structural fixes, the whole deal. And that means thousands of sailors will need somewhere else to live. The project could take years, and the Navy estimates they'll need 8,000 to 12,000 beds while the entire buildings are emptied out. They're considering everything: apartments, hotels, prefab modular units, even temporary man camps. And yes, they floated the idea of using extra space people might have in RVs, houseboats, or spare rooms, though it's unclear if they'll actually ask private citizens to host sailors. Officials say they're already talking with private housing operators as they scramble for options. There's also a money problem. Even though a military budget of around $1 trillion, there's a watchdog report that says funds meant for facility upgrades have been diverted to support operations at the southern border. So now the Navy has to figure out where both the sailors will stay and how to pay for it. Anybody have an RV they can lend the Navy?
1: Tonight brings mostly cloudy skies with lows in the low 60s. Tomorrow, partly cloudy skies with highs near 80. And tomorrow night stays mostly clear with lows in the mid 50s. Thursday looks sunny with a few clouds around, highs in the low 80s. Sunshine continues into Friday with highs near 84 and south winds steady at 10 miles per hour. Saturday wraps things up with mostly clear skies, highs near 80, lows near 63.

Hey, it's Sarah with you. I made a trip over to my local dollar store. I'm kind of addicted, and they had out all of the fall and Halloween decorations, which is my favorite season, so you know I had to check that out. And I picked up the supplies to make a fall ribbon wreath, so I'm excited about that. And some other stuff to make this glass Christmas tree that I saw on TikTok. It's kind of hard to explain, but I needed a few things from there for that, and we'll see how that comes together. I'm not really sure yet. And so that got me kind of excited. I just love to get decor from the Dollar Tree. They have such good stuff at affordable prices, and you can just pick up a few things here and there every year. And I've got such a great collection down in my basement. My fall collection is definitely the biggest one. And you know, a month from now, September 1st, that Labor Day weekend, I'm going to be putting that stuff up. I will not be waiting. It could be 100 degrees and I will be putting my fall decorations up, because I gotta have that stuff up a while. I love it.

Hey, it's Sarah with you. Are you big into podcasts? Forbes put together a list of the highest paid podcasters of 2026, and they're making bank. Here are the top five, along with what they've made over the past year. Number one on the list, Joe Rogan, the Joe Rogan Experience, $82 million. I mean, he's a little controversial, but he's doing well. Number two, John Corgan and Jody Hayes, TBPN, I don't know that one, $70 million. Stephen Bartlett, Diary of a CEO, $45 million. This is the only one on the list that I'm really familiar with. Ashley Flowers, Crime Junkie, $42 million. I love that one. It's a good one for sure. And number five, Will Arnett, Jason Bateman, and Sean Hayes, Smartless, with $37 million coming in on that one. Like I said, Crime Junkie, I like that one.

0: Okay, millennials, this is a blast from the past. Hey, it's Sarah. MySpace could be making a comeback after nearly two decades on the decline as its owners seek a fresh start to compete with the current social media giants. I can't say I'm going to be starting back up my MySpace page with my like top 10 and, you know, Tom is like your first friend or whatever. The owners of the once popular social media platform, brothers Tim and Chris Vanderhook, announced plans to relaunch MySpace with a new vision. The brothers said they want to create a platform that feels different from current social media platforms, which many users complain are too focused on algorithms and are designed to encourage endless scrolling. Tom Anderson, MySpace co-founder and everyone's automatic first friend, yeah, like I said, sold the company in 2005 and is not expected to be involved in the Vanderhook's upcoming initiative. MySpace first launched back in 2003, becoming one of the biggest social networking websites in the world, known for customizable profiles. Remember the music you'd put on there and the top friends list before Facebook eventually surpassed it as the top social media application. Between 2005 and 2008, MySpace was considered the most popular social media website. So are you re-upping your MySpace page?
1: Tonight brings mostly cloudy skies with lows in the low 60s. Tomorrow, partly cloudy skies with highs near 80. And tomorrow night stays mostly clear with lows in the mid 50s. Thursday looks sunny with a few clouds around, highs in the low 80s. Sunshine continues into Friday with highs near 84 and south wind steady at 10 miles per hour. Saturday wraps things up with mostly clear skies, highs near 80, lows near 63.

Hey, it's Sarah with you. Is 5 p.m. the new 7 p.m.? Early bird dinners are trending on TikTok, and science backs it up. I'm all for it. Studies show that eating dinner earlier or stopping 4 hours before bed can reduce acid reflux, improve sleep, boost brain power, and support weight management. While it's not for everyone, giving your body extra time to rest overnight has real perks. A recent study found that those who ate their meals within an 8-hour window between 9:30 a.m. and 5:15 p.m. kept off 5 to 6 pounds and had a significant reduction in fat mass compared to a group that ate over a 12-hour window. So definitely something to consider there. And, you know, it's always easier to get into your restaurant around 5 p.m. than it is if you wait until 6.

share with you. While it is the tomato and sweet corn, pepper, all the fresh produce season, and I had some sweet corn last week. I haven't bought any yet this week, but I really want to. I saw a great recipe, though, for some fresh tomatoes for an Italian bruschetta. So good it looked. So I'm hoping to make that. I've got some bakery bread that would probably be good with. I've also got some fresh peppers and onions, so I will be making some steak fajitas this week, and I'm looking forward to that. It is that time of year to use all of that fresh produce. Yum.

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Overnight looks rainy with lows in the low 60s. That wet weather clears out today, leaving mostly cloudy skies and highs near 77. Then, heading into the evening, skies turn mostly clear with lows in the upper 50s. Tomorrow brings plenty of sunshine with highs near 80. Friday looks partly cloudy with temps back in the low 80s, and south winds around 10. Saturday rounds things out with more sun than clouds and highs near 82.

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Overnight looks rainy with lows in the low 60s. That wet weather clears out today, leaving mostly cloudy skies and highs near 77. Then, heading into the evening, skies turn mostly clear with lows in the upper 50s. Tomorrow brings plenty of sunshine with highs near 80. Friday looks partly cloudy with temps back in the low 80s, and south winds around 10. Saturday rounds things out with more sun than clouds and highs near 82.

Overnight looks rainy with lows in the low 60s. That wet weather clears out today, leaving mostly cloudy skies and highs near 77. Then, heading into the evening, skies turn mostly clear with lows in the upper 50s. Tomorrow brings plenty of sunshine with highs near 80. Friday looks partly cloudy with temps back in the low 80s, and south winds around 10. Saturday rounds things out with more sun than clouds and highs near 82.

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0: She's Chelsea. I'm Reed.
1: Reed, did you know that August is a month that has no federal holidays?
0: Is it the only month?
1: Yes, I believe so.
0: Now, we don't get off for every federal holiday.
1: I know, but I'm just saying.
0: So I don't actually even know all the federal holidays.
1: Okay.
0: But I did not know that little nugget.
1: Well, I've seen...
0: Labor Day is September and 4th of July.
1: I've seen videos on Instagram that's like, thank goodness I was born in August because my birthday's a holiday.
0: August 23rd for Chelsea.
1: I'm channeling that energy. And in fact, I'm already getting emails to my email of things that I... in my promotions folder of it's your birthday month, Chelsea. Look out.
0: This is, well, we got 5 days in before I heard birthday month, which is maybe a record.
1: Well, birthday month started Saturday.
0: I know, but you haven't said anything until today. So you got 5 days in before I had to hear about your birthday month. And Chelsea's birthday comes towards the end.
1: Yep.
0: So she will probably start telling the kids. Chelsea's Mother's Day goes like a week and a half. Her birthday is a whole month.
1: Mm-hmm.
0: So she will have the kids embracing it. And our son catches on to her, though. He's like, so when is your birthday? And Chelsea's like, it's my birthday.
1: Would you see
0: to celebrate?
1: Would you have it any other way?
0: No, but I mean, he you get on his nerves sometimes with it, but I think it's cute. You know, he bugs you, you bug him.
1: It's part of the deal.
0: It's part of the mother-son dynamic.

0: She's Chelsea. I'm Reed.
1: Reed, we have a Guinness World Record here. This is wild. An 18-year-old was a college professor.
0: Really?
1: In Miami.
0: How would you feel about, would you like that? Or would it feel more relatable? Or like, what does this kid know?
1: I don't really know. That's pretty wild. So his name is Nathan Thomas, and he walked into a lecture hall at Miami-Dade College, and he beat the record by not many days, 16 days. It was so technically he's the youngest male professor. There was a gal who has the record for the female professor, and she's also 18.
0: So these are just like boy and girl genius.
1: Yeah, I mean,
0: started college when they were 12 or something like that.
1: No, when he was 10. Yep, he was 10.
0: Would you want your kid to do that? You know, if they're not normal in a good way, you know, they're brilliant. But I mean, just.
1: Yeah.
0: Is that good for a kid to be missing all those?
1: Bachelor's and master's in electrical engineering.
0: Man alive.
1: He then went to Florida International University, where he got those degrees. I mean, I don't really know. He just really said he's just trying to focus on doing his job well, helping all the students in any way he can.
0: You're just not getting to be a kid. You're not getting to be 15, 16, right. 17, 18. I mean, are you playing sports? Are you going to prom? Are you doing any of those things? If you're getting your master's in electrical engineering at the age of, I don't know. I'm not, every parent's, you know, got kids with different strengths, but that's just, but anyway, I mean, that's a Guinness World Record, though, that you can do. You know, Guinness has had to stop some of those because they were dangerous records.
1: Oh,
0: if you go back some of those old books, like when you and I were kids in the 90s, you know, it's like some of those, it's like laid on a bed of nails for however, it's like, we better not encourage some of these things.
1: Yeah.

0: This is the Irish Fest you've been waiting for, celebrating 21 years of Irish Fest lacrosse, August 7th through the 9th, with one of our biggest lineups ever, including the High Kings, Gaelic Storm, City and the Harp Twins, plus making their first ever appearance at Irish Fest lacrosse, the 11-member all-female Irish supergroup Bird. 3 days of music, food, culture, games and family fun await. 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
2: Today, mostly cloudy with temperatures in the upper 70s. Tonight turns mainly clear with lows near 57. Bright sunshine returns tomorrow with highs in the low 80s, then mostly clear skies tomorrow night with lows in the low 60s. Friday brings some clouds, similar highs in the low 80s and lows again in the low 60s. Saturday, more sun than clouds with highs still in the low 80s and lows around the mid 60s.

0: Hey, it's Reed and Chelsea along with you. All right, Chelsea. So these wildfires from Oregon and Washington are drifting toward Wisconsin. But forecasters say the reason the air is not getting smoky like yesterday and expected today is basically you have the smoke staying in the upper part of the atmosphere, which I didn't know it could do.
1: Really?
0: I didn't know it could do. So you're going to get the pink sunrises in areas and the sunsets. You might get a little smell of smoke today. But July is poor air quality. Fires had to burn much closer. Canada, the boundary waters. So if we get a cold front, that could pull smoke down, meteorologists say.
1: Okay.
0: So we don't want a cold front.
1: Gotcha.
0: Oregon has already set a state record with 2 million acres burned this season. Now, am I wrong in thinking, well, now that it's burned, it won't burn for a long time?
1: I don't know.
0: Like, you got all of the stuff burned, and now nature will start a long cycle. I'm hoping that's the case. Obviously, the devastation, the people with their homes, all of that, so sad. In our part of the world, though, it sounds like everything will stay up in the atmosphere, which
1: there's several layers to the atmosphere. I definitely know that.
0: Chelsea was a science minor at
1: UW
0: La Crosse.
1: Thank you, Reed.

0: Reed, we need to talk about the play phone story from the other day because it's hilarious.
1: Go ahead.
0: So we were doing some cleaning out and Grant found some old smartphones we had and they can just kind of be used as like play toys.
1: This was before the trade-in days.
0: Yes.
1: They're like, what do I do with this? They're like, keep it.
0: Yep.
1: Now they want those parts. That's probably sell them for something. But
0: yep. Well, so Grant was all excited about this, took it around all day.
1: It doesn't work. It's a brick.
0: Yeah, yeah.
1: I mean, have electricity.
0: Playing with it, all that. And then we went on a pontoon ride. And I think, where did the phone, did it go on the pontoon or not? It did.
1: It did.
0: Okay. So then we got home.
1: Which is kind of the start of my problems.
0: And Reed, you know, unhooked the boat and Reed's dad was with us and he was helping. And Grant like set his phone on the back of your dad's car.
1: On the bumper, yeah.
0: So then I remember, you know, coming out after showering the kids and all that and being like, that's not a good spot for that phone. Your dad's going to drive off and it's going to be a goner. So I said my piece and I went inside with Brielle, got her down. And then it comes time to get Grant down. And he's like, where's my phone? And I'm like, you're going to have to ask your dad. I don't know. I last saw it on Grandpa's car. So that's where we thought it was. So, you know, it's like past his bedtime, like probably 9 o'clock. We were kind of out.
1: Oh, it's quite a bit past his bedtime.
0: And I told Reed, okay, I think it was on the back of your dad's car. You guys didn't listen to me. You got to go drive down the street and see if it fell off.
1: No, I had to go walk outside with my cell phone flashlight and go walk down our driveway and down the street to see if by chance it would reflect off of the gravel or the grass and see if it was there.
0: So
1: when I walked probably 100 yards down our street, I said, well, I'm turning back. It's completely pitch black and this isn't safe. So I said, sorry, guys, I can't find it. And then you and Grant said, well, go get in the car. And I was like, are you kidding? This is a pretend phone at this point.
0: I didn't want somebody running over it or whatever. Anyway, long story short, it was by Grant's toothbrush.
1: And didn't know that till I had driven for 5 minutes down the road, slow, trying to find this thing. And I'm like, so he called me. He's like, Dad, I found it. Called me on Chelsea's phone because, again, this is a pretend phone. And I said, I'm so happy for you, son, that you found it. And Chelsea in the background, like, I'm the one who found it. Grant's like, no, I'm the one who found it. You're like, well, I told you where it was.
0: He goes, right. It was your idea, but I found it. I told him, go look in your bathroom, buy your toothbrush, you know, go look downstairs.
1: This is the problem with stuff.
0: It was your idea, but I found it.

0: Hey, Threat and Chelsea, along with you, saw that the Dancing with the Stars names were revealed, at least some of them.
1: Oh, really?
0: Love Island's, is it Maura Higgins? She was the one we watched in The Traitors.
1: She's going on Dancing with Stars.
0: Yes, there is someone from Summer House, Sierra or Ciara Miller. Don't
1: Sierra.
0: Know. There's Savannah Bananas ball player. Have you seen Savannah Bananas, Chelsea?
1: I've seen it online, but I've not seen it in person.
0: Yeah. Jimmy Kimmel's sidekick, Yermo, is going to do this.
1: Oh my gosh.
0: Higgins and Summer House's Sierra or Ciara Miller, they both competed on The Traitors. Higgins got all the way to the last two. I don't remember Miller.
1: Okay.
0: I'm sure I'd recognize her. But anyway, it fascinates me that people are this into, this is season 35.
1: I was going to say.
0: That people are this into watching people who don't professionally dance. Professionally dance with professionals. If you pitch that idea to me, I would be like, why would anyone want to watch that? Like,
1: people are hooked on the show.
0: And it's not like silly dancing. It's like serious dancing. Like, what was your technique? Can you do this? Can you do that? Can you do the tango? Can you do all these dances? And I'm just like,
1: it's so professional, Reed.
0: But I understand people singing. I understand America's Got Talent or Britain's Got Talent, but just dancing.
1: No, but they're celebrities. They already have a following, you see?
0: But what is interesting if they can dance?
1: Well, it's not if they can dance. It's just supposed to be fun.
0: Yeah.
1: Lighthearted fun.
0: No, I know your mom's into that show.
1: Do you recognize those words that I just said?
0: It does nothing for me. I have no idea. I've just, again, shocked people are that into it. But those are some names.
1: Lighthearted fun, Reed. If you're into it.
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4: 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The annual Corn Fest run is Saturday, August 15th in Holman. 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Costumes are encouraged but not required. 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
5: Hi, I'm State Representative Steve Doyle. A recent report said 1 in 10 families have been skipping meals, and 1 in 3 people have canceled a doctor's appointment because they can't afford the cost. This is a message I hear every day. Necessities are unaffordable. Wisconsin has a $2.5 billion surplus. The legislature needs to go back into special session this summer to address the issue of affordability. We can't wait until our next budget to start addressing these concerns. People are having a hard time now paying for groceries, medical care, child care, gas, and electricity. Look, Democrats have their ideas on how to solve the problem. Republicans have theirs. The two sides can't agree, so nothing has happened. But if we get together and get serious, I think we can solve the problem. We've got $2.5 billion that we can use today to help people make ends meet. This ad was paid for by the Friends of Steve Doyle, because it's time to stop talking. It's time to solve the problem.
6: Today, mostly cloudy with temperatures in the upper 70s. Tonight turns mainly clear with lows near 57. Bright sunshine returns tomorrow, with highs in the low 80s, then mostly clear skies tomorrow night with lows in the low 60s. Friday brings some clouds, similar highs in the low 80s and lows again in the low 60s. Saturday, more sun than clouds, with highs still in the low 80s and lows around the mid 60s.

0: Hey, it's Reed and Chelsea. Reed, this is a specific amount, and I do want you to guess.
1: Okay.
0: So this article from today.com, I find this to be very fascinating. It tells you how many hours do you need to be with somebody to have them as a casual friend, as a close friend, and then a bestie. How many hours do you need to, like,
1: okay, so invest? We'll start casual here. We'll start okay. casual. I think 10 hours.
0: Okay.
1: Am I close?
0: No.
1: More?
0: 50.
1: Yeah. You know, I'm looking at this from a guy's perspective. I mean, I know everything I need to know about a guy in about 30 minutes. And I don't necessarily want to know more about him. But we could still be casual friends.
0: A regular casual friend.
1: Yeah, a
0: 50
1: regular. 50
0: hours.
1: That's a lot. That's a lot of hours to me.
0: I okay. mean, what about a close friend?
1: Did a female write this?
0: Let me look.
1: Because 500?
0: Well, it came from a report from the University of Kansas.
1: Yeah, is it 5? Is it 50, 500, and 5,000?
0: What?
1: Is it 50, 500, and 5,000?
0: No.
1: Is that casual, close, and bestie?
0: No. It is 50 for a regular friend. For a close friend, around 80 to 100 hours. And then for a bestie, 200 hours.
1: 200 hours for mm-hmm. a best friend.
0: So this was based on a survey of adults who obviously said they were looking for new friends. 355 responses.
1: I do not need 10 hours to find out if I'm going to be a casual friend with somebody. I do not need 10 hours.
0: I think a casual friend that you do things with, though, not that.
1: I thought
0: you just...
1: Dylan and I became casual friends one night at Oktoberfest in La Crosse.
0: Okay.
1: Didn't we?
0: Well, that was maybe a weekend. But I think this further, you know, why are you laughing? This further gives evidence of why adults have such a hard time making friends. I mean, who has 50 hours
1: just to get
0: for
1: a casual
0: regular
1: friend?
0: Casual yeah. friend?

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1: More information has been released on Saturday morning's wrong way head-on crash on I-90 westbound between Bangor and West Salem. A 23-year-old far southern Wisconsin man died after his car was hit by the pickup of a 40-year-old Winona man going the wrong way. The 23-year-old died in a nearby hospital. The Winona man suffered multiple injuries that are not life-threatening. The Winona man may be charged. The State Patrol continues to investigate. A DeSoto man died in a UTV rollover crash Monday afternoon. Police say 81-year-old Lester Flick died on private property, getting ejected from the UTV after the UTV rolled over and hit a tree after going down an incline on a steep dirt hill road, and that Flick may have suffered a heart attack right before the crash. How long Gillette Street in La Crosse will be closed between Highway 16 and River Valley Drive is not known yet. The closure started yesterday. A new water main as part of the Highway 16 transmission line project is being installed. The City of La Crosse Northside Railroad crossings at Liberty and St. Cloud and Avon and Hager Streets will remain open. The DOT proposed closing them in February of last year and turning all eight approaching roads into cul-de-sacs and dead ends, with then that happening by some point this year. The city contested the closings. The City of La Crosse possibly adding a city administrator would be considered by the administration committee tonight at 6 o'clock. The public can comment on the plan for 3 minutes per person tonight. Alderman Aaron Newberry says there were 2 votes short of the 9 needed in February because of the administrator's salary being included.
2: Back in February, we voted on it. We got a majority of the council. There were 7 yes votes and 6 no. So it has momentum. It's just some council members needed some more funding. And there were a lot of tie motions in the room at the time. And so just letting things cool off for a little bit before it came back was going to happen.
1: Newberry says now is the right time to bring it up again.
2: An advantage of bringing it back right now is it's tied directly with the budget discussion. This very much needs to be tied through the budget discussion. The budgets that are put forward before we adopt the budget in November, we need to know where this line item is going to come from. We need to have those options on the table. We need to have that happen through the regular budgeting process. This is the perfect time to have that.
1: Newberry says his goal is to get the administrator unanimously approved by the council next week, and that it would take about a year to get an administrator on board if the council approves it. The public can also comment at the same time tonight on the proposed temporary 18-month moratorium on AI data centers.

0: Hey, it's Reed and Chelsea along with you. Something that happened to Chelsea and I, very strange. We were watching Parks and Rec. We thought the season finale.
1: Oh my gosh.
0: We thought the show finale of season six.
1: Yes.
0: That was it. It was done. Chelsea had said there are six seasons. We had thought that probably through season five.
1: Mm-hmm.
0: And they ended season six with an absolute bang. They went ahead 3 years, the whole thing. And then as you and I were turning off the TV, Chelsea discovered there was a season seven that they did. And so here we were.
1: So did you look it up?
0: I did.
1: Tell me.
0: And I will tell you exactly what's going on here, Chelsea, because I said, didn't that seem like
1: yes.
0: they wrapped it up?
1: Yes.
0: If you've watched Seinfeld, if you've watched King of Queens,
1: yep.
0: The Office.
1: Okay.
0: So you are correct if you thought season six had the feel like the end. It's because season seven was not a sure thing. Season six was written so it could serve as a series finale if NBC didn't renew. But after the network ordered one more season, the writers used the three-year time jump at the end of season six to launch the planned final season seven.
1: Okay.
0: So NBC kept Parks and Rec on the bubble for several years, so the writers often structured finales so they could double as a series ender if they needed to.
1: It's kind of weird.
0: It's very weird. And we say all of this, it doesn't spoil anything. It's a really
1: right.
0: fun series. If you've never gone back and watched it, I encourage you to do it. It's great. Amy Poehler, Rob Lowe, some great, great actors and actresses. But we have, like, I feel like it's all bonus because I've been planning since probably the last 15 episodes.
1: Mm-hmm.
0: So there's what, like 10, 13 or some episodes in season seven?
1: I don't know.
0: Something
1: I'd have
0: like
1: to
0: that.
1: Look.
0: But it's like all bonus. I mean, because if you just click to the next one on your, like we have YouTube TV, if you just click to the next one,
1: right.
0: you don't see how many seasons there are. It just clicks to the next one and it just says season six, whatever, whatever.
1: And in this case, I thought it only said season six.
0: Well,
1: clearly I was wrong.
0: I feel like it was just bonus, but it's if you've ever wanted, like what happened over the next, you know, I wish there had been more episodes. Like what happened? That's how I feel.
1: Yeah. Because
0: I was done. It was over.
1: That's so
0: and now
1: funny.
0: There's all these extra episodes. I mean, we are going to feel
1: bonus.
0: Like we got to find out.

0: Hey, it's Reed and Chelsea along with you. Okay, Chelsea, we were talking before about how we've got feel like a bonus season because we didn't realize there were 7 seasons to Parks and Rec.
1: So funny.
0: The great TV series. Were you ready to be done with it?
1: Yeah.
0: I admit I was. I love the show. I think I like it more than you do. Mm-hmm. But I was ready for, I thought through season 6, I was like, okay.
1: Yeah.
0: You know, that book, that chapter of TV series is closed.
1: Next show.
0: Do you want to take a break before you go to before we do season 7? I mean, did you have another, or do you feel like we got to finish it before we go to the next one? You and I don't mix and match sitcoms. We watch one sitcom. We watch other things, but we watch one sitcom if we're going to do that in the evening. Do you want to take a break? We can if you want to.
1: No, I feel like I'm just curious now.
0: Very strange. Very strange. Now, The Office is such an interesting example because that show ended to Chelsea when Michael Scott walked onto the plane. Yes. Took the mic off and walked down the...
1: Mm-hmm.
0: There are many seasons after.
1: I know.
0: But to Chelsea, she has never watched them because she doesn't care. And I almost feel like out of principle, Chelsea will not watch it if Steve Carell is not playing Michael Scott.
1: Maybe I should give it a try.
0: I watched some of them. It gets a little... You realize how much Steve Carell, like we all knew how much he brought to it, but when he's not there,
1: okay,
0: it's you could try, but I don't think it would do much for you.
1: I'll give it a try.
0: You will.
1: Sure.
0: We're starting to get down there a little bit in like kind of bucket list sitcoms we wanted to go back and watch, aren't we?
1: I don't know.
0: I mean, there aren't that many.
1: Sure.
0: Left. We've done The Office. We've done Seinfeld. We've done King of Queens. We've done Everyone Loves Raymond. We thought we did Parks and Rec. You know, we've done Modern Family. I mean, we've done a lot of them that they're were to watch.

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0: Hey, it's Reed and Chelsea along with you. I was reading something, Chelsea. This was from Country Insider.
1: Oh.
0: And it was talking about how bad fan behavior is changing the concert experience.
1: Mm.
0: Throwing phones, bracelets, other objects at performers. They say, you know, you've had like Luke Bryan, Kelsey Ballerini recently been struck on stage. And they talked about how new research points to social media, crowd psychology, changing social norms as factors behind the trend. And people have been going to concerts like us for a long time. I mean, they have said, yeah, it makes the shows less enjoyable. I think it's an example of one or two bad apples spoiling the bunch. And I've just thought about how it just never occurred to me, you know, you would throw something at somebody on stage. You've heard of like laser pointers and things like that, but you would actually, there's only so many people that could actually throw something at an artist that are close enough to.
1: Yep.
0: But the idea of actually doing it with security and all of that around, but if people are trying to go famous on TikTok or something, and again, you're just like wreaking havoc, and that's, you know, what you're famous for, which is a bit strange to me. But yeah, I don't blame these artists. I mean, Keith Urban has famously like gone into the crowd, has, you know, run down the aisles and all that. But I do not blame any of these artists if they start to back that stage off where it's just a further distance from the pit. And you pay a lot of money for the pit, you know, usually you're part of a fan club or something. But I don't blame these artists for, you know, wanting to protect themselves. I hope we never get to a point where they have to have like a net in front of them.
1: Oh, my gosh.
0: But yeah, this is definitely becoming more and more of a problem. And with it being so dark, I don't know how you can necessarily see exactly who
1: did it.
0: Who did it anyway, because it just comes out of nowhere.
1: Yeah.
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4: Today, mostly cloudy with temperatures in the upper 70s. Tonight turns mainly clear with lows near 57. Bright sunshine returns tomorrow with highs in the low 80s, then mostly clear skies tomorrow night with lows in the low 60s. Friday brings some clouds, similar highs in the low 80s and lows again in the low 60s. Saturday, more sun than clouds with highs still in the low 80s and lows around the mid 60s.

0: She's Chelsea. I'm Reed. You've probably heard about these water utility hacks.
1: No.
0: That Iran is suspected in doing. Michigan got a confirmed hit. Great Lakes water utilities are on alert. At least 12 states are seeing cyber intrusions on water and wastewater utilities, according to sources that spoke to ABC News. The attacks can change operator passwords, disable alarms, blind utility crews. Michigan's the only state publicly named. All systems still running safely there. The FBI is leading the investigation. Thankfully, wow. No known health impacts so far. We know the grid is vulnerable. We know that our water utilities are vulnerable. We've known this for a long, long time. And I cannot help but ask the question that is probably a very naive question. Are we trying to prevent, I know we're trying to prevent.

0: but are we going to really get after this? Because you got 12 states that are being hit by these. And maybe they've put the safeguards in and maybe they're working. You know, there's only so much that gets released publicly, right, which is fine.
1: There's FBI only so much we know.
0: Exactly. But I've heard for a long time, you know, our power grid is very vulnerable to attacks. And, mm-hmm. you know, Texas has got their own power grid, which is shown to be a real problem in the past. But I'm kind of trusting in these people to say, you know, hey, we're prepping for. And then when I see some of this, I'm like, I don't know. So glad there's been no public health impact so far, but it's not hard to see, Chelsea, how there could be.
1: Right.
0: Without that many things turned off or turned on.
1: Wow.
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3: More information has been released on Saturday morning's wrong way head-on crash on I-90 westbound between Bangor and West Salem. A 23-year-old far southern Wisconsin man died after his car was hit by the pickup of a 40-year-old Winona man going the wrong way. The 23-year-old died in a nearby hospital. The Winona man suffered multiple injuries that are not life-threatening. The Winona man may be charged. The State Patrol continues to investigate. A DeSoto man died in a UTV rollover crash Monday afternoon. Police say 81-year-old Lester Flick died on private property, getting ejected from the UTV after the UTV rolled over and hit a tree after going down an incline on a steep dirt hill road, and that Flick may have suffered a heart attack right before the crash. How long Gillette Street in La Crosse will be closed between Highway 16 and River Valley Drive is not known yet. The closure started yesterday. A new water main as part of the Highway 16 transmission line project is being installed. The City of La Crosse Northside Railroad crossings at Liberty and St. Cloud and Avon and Hager Streets will remain open. The DOT proposed closing them in February of last year and turning all 8 approaching roads into cul-de-sacs and dead ends, with then that happening by some point this year. The city contested the closings. The City of La Crosse possibly adding a city administrator will be considered by the Administration Committee tonight at 6 o'clock. The public can comment on the plan for 3 minutes per person tonight. Alderman Aaron Newberry says there were 2 votes short of the 9 needed in February because of the administrator's salary being included.
4: Back in February, we voted on it. We got a majority of the council. There were 7 yes votes and 6 no. So it has momentum. It's just some council members needed some more funding. And there were a lot of high emotions in the room at the time. And so just letting things cool off for a little bit before it came back was going to happen.
3: Newberry says now is the right time to bring it up again.
4: An advantage of bringing it back right now is it's tied directly with the budget discussion. This very much needs to be tied through the budget discussion. The budgets that are put forward before we adopt the budget in November, we need to know where this line item is going to come from. We need to have those options on the table. We need to have that happen through the regular budgeting process. This was the perfect time to have that.
3: Newberry says his goal is to get the administrator unanimously approved by the council next week, and that it would take about a year to get an administrator on board if the council approves it. The public can also comment at the same time tonight on the proposed temporary 18-month moratorium on AI data centers. And now you're up to date. Craig Otto, Magnum Media News.

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0: She's Chelsea. I'm Reed.
1: Reed, we have a Guinness World Record here. This is wild. An 18-year-old was a college professor.
0: Really?
1: In Miami.
0: How would you feel about, would you like that? Or would it feel more relatable? Or like, what does this kid know?
1: I don't really know. That's pretty wild. So his name is Nathan Thomas, and he walked into a lecture hall at Miami-Dade College, and he beat the record by not many days, 16 days. It was so technically he's the youngest male professor. There was a gal who has the record for the female professor, and she's also 18.
0: So these are just like boy and girl genius.
1: Yeah, I mean,
0: you know, started college when they were 12 or something like that.
1: No, when he was 10. Yep, he was 10.
0: Would you want your kid to do that? You know, if they're not normal in a good way, you know, they're brilliant. But I mean, just.
1: Yeah.
0: Is that good for a kid to be missing all those.
1: Bachelor's and master's in electrical engineering.
0: Man alive.
1: He then went to Florida International University, where he got those degrees. I mean, I don't really know. He just really said he's just trying to focus on doing his job well, helping all the students in any way he can.
0: He's just not getting to be a kid. You're not getting to be 15, 16, right. 17, 18. I mean, are you playing sports? Are you going to prom? Are you doing any of those things? If you're getting your master's in electrical engineering at the age of, I don't know. I'm not, every parent's, you know, got kids with different strengths, but that's just, but anyway, I mean, that's a Guinness World Record, though, that you can do. You know, Guinness has had to stop some of those because they were dangerous records.
1: Oh,
0: if you go back some of those old books, like when you and I were kids in the 90s, you know, it's like some of those, it's like laid on a bed of nails for however long. It's like, we better not encourage some of these things.
1: Yeah.
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3: Today, mostly cloudy with temperatures in the upper 70s. Tonight turns mainly clear with lows near 57. Bright sunshine returns tomorrow with highs in the low 80s, then mostly clear skies tomorrow night with lows in the low 60s. Friday brings some clouds, similar highs in the low 80s and lows again in the low 60s. Saturday, more sun than clouds with highs still in the low 80s and lows around the mid 60s.

0: Hey, it's Reed and Chelsea along with you. All right, Chelsea. So these wildfires from Oregon and Washington are drifting toward Wisconsin. But forecasters say the reason the air is not getting smoky like yesterday and expected today is basically you have the smoke staying in the upper part of the atmosphere, which I didn't know it could do.
1: Really?
0: I didn't know it could do. So you're going to get the pink sunrises in areas and the sunsets. You might get a little smell of smoke today. But July's poor air quality, fires had to burn much closer, Canada, the boundary waters. So if we get a cold front, that could pull smoke down, meteorologists say.
1: Okay.
0: So we don't want a cold front.
1: Gotcha.
0: Oregon has already set a state record with 2 million acres burned this season. Now, am I wrong in thinking, well, now that it's burned, it won't burn for a long time?
1: I don't know.
0: Like, you got all of the stuff burned, and now nature will start a long cycle? I'm hoping that's the case. Obviously, the devastation, the people with their homes, all of that, so sad. In our part of the world, though, it sounds like everything will stay up in the atmosphere, which
1: there's several layers to the atmosphere. I definitely know that.
0: Chelsea was a science minor at
1: UW
0: La Crosse.
1: Thank you, Reed.

0: Chelsea, he's Reed. Reed, we need to talk about the play phone story from the other day because it's hilarious.
1: Go ahead.
0: So we were doing some cleaning out and Grant found some old smartphones we had and they can just kind of be used as like play toys.
1: This was before the trade-in days.
0: Yes.
1: They're like, what do I do with this? They're like, keep it.
0: Yep.
1: Now they want those parts. Probably sell them for something, but.
0: Yep. Well, so Grant was all excited about this. Took it around all day.
1: This past weekend. It doesn't work. It's a brick.
0: Yeah. It doesn't even
1: have electricity.
0: Playing with it, all that. And then we went on a pontoon ride. And I think, where did the phone? Oh, it went on. Did it go on the pontoon or not? It did.
1: It did.
0: Okay. So then we got home.
1: Which is kind of the start of my problems.
0: And Reed, you know, unhooked the boat. And Reed's dad was with us. And he was helping. And Grant, like, set his phone on the back of your dad's car.
1: On the bumper, yeah.
0: So then I remember, you know, coming out after showering the kids and all that and being like, that's not a good spot for that phone. Your dad's going to drive off and it's going to be a goner. So I said my piece and I went inside with Brielle, got her down. And then it comes time to get Grant down and he's like, where's my phone? And I'm like, you're going to have to ask your dad. I don't know. I last saw it on Grandpa's car. So that's where we thought it was. So, you know, it's like past his bedtime, like probably 9 o'clock. We were kind of out.
1: Oh, it's quite a bit past his bedtime.
0: And I told Reed, okay, I think it was on the back of your dad's car. You guys didn't listen to me. You got to go drive down the street and see if it fell off.
1: No, I had to go walk outside with my cell phone flashlight and go walk down our driveway and down the street to see if by chance it would reflect off of the gravel or the grass and see if it was there.
0: So
1: when I walked probably 100 yards down our street, I said, well, I'm turning back. It's completely pitch black and this isn't safe. So I said, sorry, guys, I can't find it. And then you and Grant said, well, go get in the car. And I was like, are you kidding? This is a pretend phone at this point.
0: I didn't want somebody running over it or whatever. Anyway, long story short, it was by Grant's toothbrush.
1: And didn't know that till I had driven for 5 minutes down the road, slow, trying to find this thing. And I'm like, so he called me. He's like, Dad, I found it. Called me on Chelsea's phone because, again, this is a pretend phone. And I said, I'm so happy for you, son, that you found it. And Chelsea in the background, like, I'm the one who found it. Grant's like, no, I'm the one who found it. You're like, well, I told you where it was.
0: He goes, right. It was your idea, but I found it. I told him, go look in your bathroom, buy your toothbrush, you know, go look downstairs.
1: This is the problem with stuff.
0: It was your idea, but I found it.
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3: More information has been released on Saturday morning's wrong way head-on crash on I-90 westbound between Bangor and West Salem. A 23-year-old far southern Wisconsin man died after his car was hit by the pickup of a 40-year-old Winona man going the wrong way. The 23-year-old died in a nearby hospital. The Winona man suffered multiple injuries that are not life-threatening. The Winona man may be charged. The State Patrol continues to investigate. A DeSoto man died in a UTV rollover crash Monday afternoon. Police say 81-year-old Lester Flick died on private property, getting ejected from the UTV after the UTV rolled over and hit a tree after going down an incline on a steep dirt hill road, and that Flick may have suffered a heart attack right before the crash. How long Gillette Street in La Crosse will be closed between Highway 16 and River Valley Drive is not known yet. The closure started yesterday. A new water main as part of the Highway 16 transmission line project is being installed. The City of La Crosse Northside Railroad crossings at Liberty and St. Cloud and Avon and Hager Streets will remain open. The DOT proposed closing them in February of last year and turning all 8 approaching roads into cul-de-sacs and dead ends, with then that happening by some point this year. The city contested the closings. The city of La Crosse possibly adding a city administrator would be considered by the administration committee tonight at 6 o'clock. The public can comment on the plan for 3 minutes per person tonight. Alderman Aaron Newberry says they were 2 votes short of the 9 needed in February because of the administrator's salary being included.
4: Back in February, we voted on it. We got a majority of the council. There were 7 yes votes and 6 no. So it has momentum. It's just some council members needed some more funding. And there were a lot of high emotions in the room at the time. And so just letting things cool off for a little bit before it came back was going to happen.
3: Newberry says now is the right time to bring it up again.
4: An advantage of bringing it back right now is it's tied directly with the budget discussion. This very much needs to be tied through the budget discussion. The budgets that are put forward before we adopt the budget in November, we need to know where this line item is going to come from. We need to have those options on the table. We need to have that happen through the regular budgeting process. This was the perfect time to have that.
3: Newberry says his goal is to get the administrator unanimously approved by the council next week. And that it would take about a year to get an administrator on board if the council approves it. The public can also comment at the same time tonight on the proposed temporary 18-month moratorium on AI data centers. And now you're up to date. Craig Otto, Magnum Media News.

0: Hey, it's Reed and Chelsea along with you. Saw that the Dancing with the Stars names were revealed, at least some of them.
1: Oh, really?
0: Love Island's, is it Maura Higgins? She was the one we watched on the Traitors.
1: She's going on Dancing with Stars.
0: Yes, there is someone from Summer House, Sierra or Ciara Miller, don't know. There's Savannah Bananas ball player. Have you seen Savannah Bananas, Chelsea?
1: I've seen it online, but I've not seen it in person.
0: Yeah, Jimmy Kimmel's sidekick, Yermo, is going to do this.
1: Oh my gosh.
0: Higgins and Summer House's Sierra or Ciara Miller, they both competed on the Traitors. Higgins got all the way to the last two. I don't remember Miller.
1: Okay.
0: I'm sure I'd recognize her. But anyway, it fascinates me that people are this into, this is season 35.
1: I was going to say.
0: That people are this into watching people who don't professionally dance. Professionally dance with professionals. If you pitch that idea to me, I would be like, why would anyone want to watch that? Like what?
1: People are hooked on the show.
0: And it's not like silly dancing. It's like serious dancing. Like, what was your technique? Can you do this? Can you do that? Can you do the tango? Can you do all these dances? And I'm just like,
1: it's so professional, Reed.
0: But I understand people singing. I understand America's Got Talent or Britain's Got Talent. But just dancing.
1: No, but they're celebrities. They already have a following, you see?
0: But what is interesting if they can dance?
1: Well, it's not if they can dance. It's just supposed to be fun. Yeah. Lighthearted fun.
0: No, I know your mom's into that show.
1: Do you recognize those words that I just said?
0: It does nothing for me. I have no idea. I've just, again, shocked people are that into it. But those are some names.
1: Lighthearted fun, Reed.

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0: Hey, it's Reed and Chelsea. Reed, this is a specific amount, and I do want you to guess.
1: Okay.
0: So this article from today.com, I find this to be very fascinating. It tells you how many hours do you need to be with somebody to have them as a casual friend, as a close friend, and then a bestie. How many hours do you need to, like,
1: okay, so invest? We'll start casual here. We'll start casual. I think 10 hours.
0: Okay.
1: Am I close?
0: No.
1: More?
0: 50.
1: Yeah. You know, I'm looking at this from a guy's perspective. I mean, I know everything I need to know about a guy in about 30 minutes. And I don't necessarily want to know more about him. But we could still be casual friends.
0: A regular casual friend.
1: Yeah,
0: 50 hours.
1: That's a lot. That's a lot of hours to me.
0: I mean, what about a close friend?
1: Did a female write this?
0: Let me look.
1: Because 500?
0: Well, it came from a report from the University of Kansas.
1: Yeah, is it 5? Is it 50, 500, and 5,000?
0: What?
1: Is it 50, 500, and 5,000?
0: No.
1: Is that casual, close, and bestie?
0: No. It is 50 for a regular friend. For a close friend, around 80 to 100 hours. And then for a bestie, 200 hours.
1: 200 hours for a best friend.
0: So this was based on a survey of adults who obviously said they were looking for new friends. 355 responses.
1: I do not need 10 hours to find out if I'm going to be a casual friend with somebody. I do not need 10 hours.
0: I think a casual friend that you do things with, though, not that.
1: I thought
0: you just...
1: Dylan and I became casual friends one night at Oktoberfest in La Crosse.
0: Okay.
1: Didn't we?
0: Well, that was maybe a weekend. But I think this further, you know, why are you laughing? This further gives evidence of why adults have such a hard time making friends. I mean, who has 50 hours
1: just to get
0: for
1: a casual
0: regular
1: friend?
0: Casual yeah. friend?
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7: Today, mostly cloudy with temperatures in the upper 70s. Tonight turns mainly clear with lows near 57. Bright sunshine returns tomorrow with highs in the low

80s, then mostly clear skies tomorrow night with lows in the low 60s. Friday brings some clouds, similar highs in the low 80s and lows again in the low 60s. Saturday, more sun than clouds, with highs still in the low 80s and lows around the mid 60s.

0: Hey, it's Reed and Chelsea along with you. Something that happened to Chelsea and I, very strange. We were watching Parks and Rec. We thought the season finale.
1: Oh my gosh.
0: We thought the show finale of season 6.
1: Yes.
0: That was it. It was done. Chelsea had said there are 6 seasons. We had thought that probably through season 5.
1: Mm-hmm.
0: And they ended season 6 with an absolute bang. They went ahead 3 years, the whole thing. And then as you and I were turning off the TV, Chelsea discovered there was a season 7 that they did. And so here we were.
1: So did you look it up?
0: I did. I did.
1: Tell me.
0: And I will tell you exactly what's going on here, Chelsea, because I said, didn't that seem like
1: yes.
0: they wrapped it up?
1: Yes.
0: If you've watched Seinfeld, if you've watched King of Queens,
1: yep.
0: The Office.
1: Okay.
0: So you are correct if you thought season 6 had the feel like the end. It's because season 7 was not a sure thing. Season 6 was written so it could serve as a series finale if NBC didn't renew. But after the network ordered one more season, the writers used the 3-year time jump at the end of season 6 to launch the planned final season 7.
1: Okay.
0: So NBC kept Parks and Rec on the bubble for several years, so the writers often structured finales so they could double as a series ender if they needed to.
1: It's kind of weird.
0: It's very weird. And we say all of this, it doesn't spoil anything. It's a really
1: right.
0: fun series. If you've never gone back and watched it, I encourage you to do it. It's great. Amy Poehler, Rob Lowe, some great, great actors and actresses. But we have, like, I feel like it's all bonus because I've been planning since probably the last 15 episodes.
1: Mm-hmm.
0: So there's what, like 10, 13 or some episodes in season 7?
1: I don't know.
0: Something
1: I'd have
0: like
1: to look.
0: That. But it's like all bonus. I mean, because if you just click to the next one on your, like we have YouTube TV, if you just click to the next one,
1: right.
0: you don't see how many seasons there are. It just clicks to the next one and it just says season 6, whatever, whatever.
1: And in this case, I thought it only said season 6.
0: Well,
1: clearly I was wrong.
0: I feel like it was just bonus, but it's if you've ever wanted, like what happened over the next, you know, I wish there had been more episodes. Like that's how I feel.
1: Yeah. Because
0: I was done. It was over.
1: That's so
0: and now
1: fun.
0: There's all these extra episodes. I mean, we are going to feel
1: bonus.
0: Like we got to find out.

0: Hey, it's Reed and Chelsea along with you. Okay, Chelsea, we were talking before about how we've got feel like a bonus season because we didn't realize there were 7 seasons to Parks and Rec.
1: So funny.
0: The great TV series. Were you ready to be done with it?
1: Yeah.
0: I admit I love the show. I think I like it more than you do. Mm-hmm. But I was ready for, I thought through season 6, I was like, okay.
1: Yeah.
0: You know, that book, that chapter of TV series is closed.
1: Next show.
0: Do you want to take a break before you go to before we do season 7? I mean, did you have another, or do you feel like we got to finish it before we go to the next one? You and I don't mix and match sitcoms. We watch one sitcom. We watch other things, but we watch one sitcom if we're going to do that in the evening. Do you want to take a break?

0: We can if you want to.
1: No, I feel like I'm just curious now.
0: Very strange. Very strange. Now, The Office is such an interesting example because that show ended to Chelsea when Michael Scott walked onto the plane. Yes. Took the mic off and walked down the...
1: Mm-hmm.
0: There are many seasons after.
1: I know.
0: But to Chelsea, she has never watched them because she doesn't care. And I almost feel like out of principle, Chelsea will not watch it if Steve Carell is not playing Michael Scott.
1: Maybe I should give it a try.
0: I watched some of them. It gets a little... You realize how much Steve Carell, like we all knew how much he brought to it, but when he's not there,
1: okay,
0: it's, you could try, but I don't think it would do much for you.
1: I'll give it a try.
0: You will.
1: Sure.
0: We're starting to get down there a little bit in like kind of bucket list sitcoms we wanted to go back and watch. Aren't we?
1: I don't know.
0: I mean, there aren't that many.
1: Sure.
0: Left. We've done The Office. We've done Seinfeld. We've done King of Queens. We've done Everyone Loves Raymond.
1: Right.
0: We thought we did Parks and Rec. You know, we're. We've done Modern Family. I mean, we've done a lot of them that there were to watch.

0: Hey, it's Reed and Chelsea along with you. I was reading something, Chelsea. This was from Country Insider.
1: Oh.
0: And it was talking about how bad fan behavior is changing the concert experience.
1: Mm.
0: Throwing phones, bracelets, other objects at performers. They say, you know, you've had like Luke Bryan, Kelsey Ballerini recently been struck on stage. And they talked about how new research points to social

0: social media, crowd psychology, changing social norms as factors behind the trend. And people have been going to concerts like us for a long time. I mean, they have said, yeah, it makes the shows less enjoyable. I think it's an example of one or two bad apples spoiling the bunch. And I've just thought about how it just never occurred to me, you know, you would throw something at somebody on stage. You've heard of like laser pointers and things like that, but you would actually, there's only so many people that could actually throw something at an artist that are close enough to.
1: Yep.
0: But the idea of actually doing it with security and all of that around, but if people are trying to go famous on TikTok or something, and again, you're just like wreaking havoc, and that's, you know, what you're famous for, which is a bit strange to me. But yeah, I don't blame these artists. I mean, Keith Urban has famously like gone into the crowd, has, you know, run down the aisles and all that. But I do not blame any of these artists if they start to back that stage off where it's just a further distance from the pit. And you pay a lot of money for the pit, you know, usually you're part of a fan club or something. But I don't blame these artists for, you know, wanting to protect themselves. I hope we never get to a point where they have to have like a net in front of them.
1: Oh, my gosh.
0: But yeah, this is definitely becoming more and more of a problem. And with it being so dark, I don't know how you can necessarily see exactly who
1: did it
0: anyway, because it just comes out of nowhere.
1: Yeah.

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1: 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And be a part of Waniwok history Saturday, August 15th. The Waniwok Lions are looking for a crew of 50 to 60 people to help move the historic Hoover Hobo Hotel to its new location along the 400 bike trail.
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1: 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But wait a minute, isn't this...
0: Yeah, yes it is.
1: But I thought the old lady dropped it into the ocean in the air.
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4: Look for highs in the upper 70s today under mostly cloudy skies. Skies turn mostly clear overnight with late night lows near 56 and fog cutting visibility to around half a mile. Tomorrow brings plenty of sunshine and highs near 83, then mostly clear skies overnight with lows around 60. Friday looks partly cloudy with similar highs in the low 80s. Heading into the weekend, expect mostly clear skies, highs near 82, and lows in the mid 60s overnight.

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1: More information has been released on Saturday morning's wrong-way head-on crash on I-90 westbound between Bangor and West Salem. A 23-year-old far southern Wisconsin man died after his car was hit by the pickup of a 40-year-old Winona man going the wrong way. The 23-year-old died in a nearby hospital. The Winona man suffered multiple injuries that are not life-threatening. The Winona man may be charged. The State Patrol continues to investigate. A DeSoto man died in a UTV rollover crash Monday afternoon. Police say 81-year-old Lester Flick died on private property, getting ejected from the UTV after the UTV rolled over and hit a tree after going down an incline on a steep dirt hill road, and that Flick may have suffered a heart attack right before the crash. Gillette Street in La Crosse will be closed between Highway 16 and River Valley Drive through the end of next week. The closure started yesterday. A new water main as part of the Highway 16 transmission line project is being installed. The City of La Crosse Northside Railroad crossings at Liberty and St. Cloud and Avon and Hager Streets will remain open. The DOT proposed closing them in February of last year and turning all eight approaching roads into cul-de-sacs and dead ends, with then that happening by some point this year. The city contested the closings. The City of La Crosse possibly adding a city administrator would be considered by the administration committee tonight at 6 o'clock. The public can comment on the plan for 3 minutes per person tonight. Alderman Aaron Newberry says there were 2 votes short of the 9 needed in February because of the administrator's salary being included.
2: Back in February, we voted on it. We got a majority of the council. There were 7 yes votes and 6 no. So it has momentum. It just some council members needed some more funding. And there were a lot of high emotions in the room at the time. And so just letting things cool off for a little bit before it came back was going to happen.
1: Newberry says now is the right time to bring it up again.
2: An advantage of bringing it back right now is it's tied directly with the budget discussion.

0: this very much needs to be tied to the budget discussion. The budgets that are put forward before we adopt the budget in November, we need to know where this line item is going to come from. We need to have those options on the table. We need to have that happen through the regular budgeting process. This is the perfect time to have that.
1: Numeray says his goal is to get the administrator unanimously approved by the council next week, and that it would take about a year to get an administrator on board if the council approves it. The public can also comment at the same time tonight on the proposed temporary 18-month moratorium on AI data centers. And now you're up to date. Craig Otto, Magnum Media News.

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0: talking.
1: How does a trip to the water park capital of the world make summer last? 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
2: More information has been released on Saturday morning's wrong way head-on crash on I-90 westbound between Bangor and West Salem. A 23-year-old far southern Wisconsin man died after his car was hit by the pickup of a 40-year-old Winona man going the wrong way. The 23-year-old died in a nearby hospital. The Winona man suffered multiple injuries that are not life-threatening. The Winona man may be charged. The State Patrol continues to investigate. A DeSoto man died in a UTV rollover crash Monday afternoon. Police say 81-year-old Lester Flick died on private property, getting ejected from the UTV after the UTV rolled over and hit a tree after going down an incline on a steep dirt hill road, and that Flick may have suffered a heart attack right before the crash. Gillette Street in La Crosse will be closed between Highway 16 and River Valley Drive through the end of next week. The closure started yesterday. A new water main as part of the Highway 16 transmission line project is being installed. The City of La Crosse Northside Railroad crossings at Liberty and St. Cloud and Avon and Hager Streets will remain open. The DOT proposed closing them in February of last year and turning all 8 approaching roads into cul-de-sacs and dead ends, with then that happening by some point this year. The city contested the closings. The City of La Crosse possibly adding a city administrator would be considered by the administration committee tonight at 6 o'clock. The public can comment on the plan for 3 minutes per person tonight. Alderman Aaron Newberry says there were 2 votes short of the 9 needed in February because of the administrator's salary being included.
3: Back in February, we voted on it. We got a majority of the council. There were 7 yes votes and 6 no. So it has momentum. It's just some council members needed some more funding. And there were a lot of high emotions in the room at the time. And so just letting things cool off for a little bit before it came back was going to happen.
2: Newberry says now is the right time to bring it up again.
3: An advantage of bringing it back right now is it's tied directly with the budget discussion. This very much needs to be tied through the budget discussion. The budgets that are put forward before we adopt the budget in November, we need to know where this line item is going to come from. We need to have those options on the table. We need to have that happen through the regular budgeting process. This is the perfect time to have that.
2: Newberry says his goal is to get the administrator unanimously approved by the council next week, and that it would take about a year to get an administrator on board if the council approves it. The public can also comment at the same time tonight on the proposed temporary 18-month moratorium on AI data centers. And now you're up to date. Craig Otto, Magnum Media News.

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4: Look for highs in the upper 70s today under mostly cloudy skies. Skies turn mostly clear overnight, with late night lows near 56 and fog cutting visibility to around half a mile. Tomorrow brings plenty of sunshine and highs near 83, then mostly clear skies overnight with lows around 60. Friday looks partly cloudy, with similar highs in the low 80s. Heading into the weekend, expect mostly clear skies, highs near 82, and lows in the mid 60s overnight.

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Hey, it's Natalie, and happy Wednesday to you. I hope you guys are having a beautiful day out there, enjoying the fact that we're halfway through the work week and so close to the weekend and so close to getting my life back together. You know, when you go on vacation, you just like can't find your deodorant, you can't find your hairbrush. Yeah, that's been my week so far. Slowly getting back to normal, though.

0: Hey, it's Natalie. I got to tell you how excited I was last night that I literally started crying because, you know, I got real emotional about it. So I love the show Ted Lasso. I was so sad when it ended. And then, you know, they announced there was going to be a season four. It's basically a reboot, but they're calling it season four. So technically it's supposed to be out today. We watched it last night. They must have released it early. I'm okay with that. I got to tell you, I was standing up clapping as all my favorite characters entered the screen. And then I'm like crying at the end because I'm just like so excited that this show is back because it just makes my heart so happy. Ted Lasso is like my happy place. If you've never watched Ted Lasso, I tell you, go watch it. It's heartwarming. It's funny. There are some great characters in there that you just fall in love with. I mean, it really has a lot of everything that you want to watch.
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0: 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Lots of road repairs going on out there. And closures, Mormon Cooley Road from 21st Place South to Ward Avenue, down to one lane in each direction right now. They're doing road repairs. It will be reopening by the end of the day on Friday, so if you're headed that way. Coming up, more music with Michael Jackson, Kelly Clarkson, and The Weeknd.
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9: This afternoon brings mostly cloudy skies with highs near 77. Tonight stays mild and pleasant, lows falling to 56 with areas of fog cutting visibility to about half a mile. Sunshine takes over tomorrow, highs near 83, and skies turn mainly clear tomorrow night with a low of 61. Friday looks similar, a few clouds, highs staying in the low 80s. Heading into the weekend, mostly sunny, highs near 82, lows settling into the mid 60s.

Hey, it's Natalie. Well, you've heard of no shoes, no shirt, no service. Well, there's a restaurant in Florida that's like no shoes, no shirt, no pants. Yes, here is your service. This restaurant is called Class Soiree Steakhouse. And on the first Monday of every month, they offer nude dining. Would you guys buy a ticket to this? Because yes, you would have to buy a ticket. It's $250 for men, $150 for women, $300 for couples. It's a very intimate place, low lighting. There's only 20 to 30 seats. You can't see from the outside in. And the wait staff is fully clothed and respectful. Does that change your mind on this? It does not change my mind. I'm not doing this. No. My biggest question is like, fine, you want to eat in the nude with other people around? Okay, that is your prerogative. But like, I don't want to go to the restaurant after you've sat on the chairs nude. It doesn't matter. You can sanitize the heck out of those chairs. Still don't want to sit there.

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So California has become the first state to standardize food labels. They're requiring best if used by for quality and use by for safety. Now, most of the labels that are out there are more about quality than safety. So people are throwing away a lot of really good food. But because you don't know the safety, then the people that are using it after those dates are taking a gamble. So California leading the way to make sure people are enjoying the quality of the food and also being safe.

0: 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Irish Fest is coming up this Friday through Sunday at the Downtown Fest Grounds. Details at irishfestlacrosse.org. 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And here's something really cool. 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That's a special thank you to the veterans out there. Coming up, more music, Freya Sky, Johnny Hates Jazz, and Taylor Swift on the way.
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4: This afternoon brings mostly cloudy skies with highs near 77. Tonight stays mild and pleasant, lows falling to 56 with areas of fog cutting visibility to about half a mile. Sunshine takes over tomorrow, highs near 83, and skies turn mainly clear tomorrow night with a low of 61. Friday looks similar, a few clouds, highs staying in the low 80s. Heading into the weekend, mostly sunny, highs near 82, lows settling into the mid-60s.

0: Hey, it's Natalie. You know I am always doing laundry, all the laundry. We have so much clothing. What if you could get by with one shirt and you wore it every single day for a month without having to wash it? That sounds amazing to me. These are t-shirts. It's from a brand called Herc Leon, and they recently announced a shirt that can supposedly remain odor-free for more than a month while wearing it every single day. They say it's true, even in the hot summer months. The shirt's, of course, not cheap, $79. That's a promotional price. They're usually $149. And they have, like, other versions that stay fresh for 3 days that are a little bit cheaper. 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They are t-shirts, so you'd have to be okay with just wearing a t-shirt every single day. 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

Hey, it's Natalie. If you are a fan of The Voice, a celebrity edition of The Voice will premiere next year in the springtime on NBC. It'll include coaches Joe Jonas, Queen Latifah, and Riley Green. Keke Palmer has been announced as the host, so this will be season 31. Think of this like Dancing with the Stars, but, you know, the vocal edition. So there will be actors, musicians, athletes, comedians, reality stars, and influencers all singing. And this will include Voice Boot Camp, which will give a backstage look at celebrities as they prepare for their blind auditions. I know there was just some talk about Travis Kelce getting into music. Maybe he could make his debut this way.

Hey, it's Natalie. Coming up, your Hollywood headlines. There's going to be a new host for The Voice. Ariana Grande talks a little bit more about her decision to take a break. And a huge cast member is returning for Camp Rock 3. All the details on the way.

0: Hey, it's Natalie, and here are your Hollywood headlines. Carson Daly is stepping down as host of The Voice after 15 years and 30 seasons to focus on family and manage his schedule better, especially with commitments to The Today Show. They have selected his replacement. Keke Palmer has been selected as the new host for season 31 of The Voice. It was recently announced that Ariana Grande would be taking a break after her tour wrapped up. There was speculation and a lot of public scrutiny regarding her health and her weight. She says that this decision is not because of that. It was not reactive. It was planned well in advance. And even though she loves her tour, she talks about how you got to set boundaries and sometimes you just need a break. And Demi Lovato is confirmed to be part of the new cast for Camp Rock 3, joining the Jonas Brothers, who've already signed on, reuniting the old crew. And there you go. Those are your Hollywood headlines.
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4: Tonight looks mostly clear, with lows near 56 as fog develops and visibility drops to around half a mile. Tomorrow brings plenty of sunshine, highs near 83, then mostly clear again tomorrow night with lows around 60. Friday, variable cloudiness with highs back in the low 80s. Saturday turns mostly sunny, highs near 82, lows in the mid 60s. Sunday brings a few clouds, with highs again in the low 80s.

0: Mix 96 and 97.9 Beer by Bike Brigade Bingo happening at the Omni Center in Onalaska right now with a progressive jackpot. You can still get out there. La Crescent Lancers Booster Club is who they're supporting this week. Coming up, more music with Lionel Richie, Ed Sheeran, and Human League.
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1: All right, if you were to host a nice dinner and invited people over and someone showed up with their big Stanley cup and just put it on the table to drink their water from, would you be offended? People are talking online about the things that have become more socially acceptable in just the past 10 years. And they include things like bringing your water bottle to dinner, or I would say even a restaurant as well. Also on the list, location sharing. That has become socially acceptable in the past 10 years. I swear to you, my kids' friends know everything about each other, where they're at and what they're doing. It's crazy. Also on the list, being on your phone while socializing has become more socially acceptable. And AI. Think back 10 years. A lot of this stuff was not a thing that we did. It's weird how things change so quickly, right?
2: They say the holy water's watered down, and this town's lost its

0: 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Let's make a bet. 'Cause I...
1: 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Well, BTS is skipping the Grammys out of protest of the new Best Asian Pop Music Performance category. 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

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BTS is not thrilled about it. All seven members refused to submit themselves for consideration, saying, "We have decided not to enter the Grammys this year. I hope music itself can be heard and loved rather than being distinguished by region or language." Now, the Recording Academy CEO, Harvey Mason Jr., said that he was saddened by their decision, adding that the new category was created to celebrate the depth, diversity, and extraordinary growth of pop artistry coming out of Asia.